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still help pay for the wigs. And I help with the lease. 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
1: Wake up with Ricky Smiley in the morning. Ride with Stormy during your workday. Laugh with DL Hughley in the afternoon. And wind down with the Sweat Hotel. 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

0: 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And close the night with Keith Sweat. 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
0: 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Ricky Smiley in the morning. Stormy at work. DL Hughley in the afternoon. And Keith Sweat at night. 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

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Keep it going with Stormy. 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
1: Wake up with Ricky Smiley in the morning. Ride with Stormy during your workday. Laugh with DL Hughley in the afternoon. And wind down with the Sweat Hotel. 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
0: 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Ricky Smiley in the morning. Stormy at work. 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
1: Wake up with Ricky Smiley in the morning. Ride with Stormy during your workday. Laugh with DL Hughley in the afternoon. And wind down with the Sweat Hotel. 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
1: You want to do this? 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All right. 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

This wonderful, wonderful day. It's time for the new Donnie McClurkin Show. Man, I am so geeked. Everything is going so wonderfully well. God is still in control, and we've got another day to play the greatest music in the world just for you. That

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Come on, put those hands together. This is called Solid Rock. 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
1: Hi, this is Donnie McClurkin, and I've got a personal note that I'd like to drop in your spirit. This world is in chaos. This nation is in deplorable condition. We are really fighting a fight to live. And with all that we're going through, we cannot do it by ourselves. We need each other, but greater than that, we need the supernatural help of the Almighty God. And so as we see things unraveling and as we see this chaotic situation, let us put our faith and our hope back in the only one that can help us, back in the only one who has the power to give us the help and the solution and resolution, and that is God. Sometimes we wander too far away from the only help. Remember the old Baptist hymn, "Father, I stretch my hands toward thee. No other help I know. 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This world needs God.
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Don't change this dial because you're going to hear some great, great music. Great music right here on this station. So until the next edition of the New Donnie McClurkin Show, know that I love you and I want you to walk in the favor of God. Have a great

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1: Here we go.
0: We got you. Ricky Smiley in the morning. Stormy at work. DL Hughley in the afternoon. And Keith Sweat at night. 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

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Keep it going with Stormy. 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Turn up your ride home with DL Hughley. Then slow it down with the Sweat Hotel. Magic 106.1. 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

We're halfway through this week's countdown. It's your boy Hezekiah Walker, and here's Sakati Cortez coming in at number 10 with Working On Me.

0: 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This is James Fortune.
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0: 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This is Renee Spearman.
1: Hey, guys. This is Ben Tankard.
2: 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It's Lexi.
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4: 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You're not finished.

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1: Number 4. Jason Nelson and Madison Ryan Moore. May

0: Well, praise the Lord, everybody. This is your boy, Ernest Pugh.
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0: Congratulations goes out to Lachey Knox and Ernest Pugh. They take the number one spot this week with Right There. It's now the number one song in the country and the number one song on the Hezekiah Walker Countdown. Thanks so much for joining me today. And until next time, may the peace of God wrap around your heart, mind, and soul. I'm Hezekiah Walker, and you've been listening to the Hezekiah Walker Countdown.
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0: 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And close the night with Keith Sweat. 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
1: 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Laugh with DL Hughley in the afternoon. And wind down with the Sweat Odell. Yeah. 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